Hey, real quickly, there was a fan of the Flaming Lips. Her name was Nell Smith. She would show up to concerts, and she was dressed as a parrot, in a parrot costume, okay? And she was doing some recordings, and she liked Nick Cave, you know? Nick Cave of the Bad Seeds. Right, where I'm going with this, she did some recordings, unfortunately, years ago. She was involved in an accident, which she died at the age of 17. So I wanted you to hear what the Flaming Lips and Nell Smith, it was called Oh Children. From Courtney Barnett, One Thing at a Time. You heard some U2 and Street of Dreams. The newest tune with Peter Gabriel, Hard Lesson, and the Dark Side Mix. Now, Duke Robillard will lead us into a new set on this Monday night, and it's called Stand By Me.

0: I hope you enjoyed the music in this first hour with me, Roberto, tonight here on The Plus. You heard some Duke Robillard, Disco Apocalypse and Jackson Browne, as well as Barrence Whitfield and The Savages. And wrapped up this hour was called Heart of Stone with the Allman Brothers.
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What a soulful tune we heard tonight here on The Plus, Your Love Is No Love with Vintage Trouble and Booker T. Led Zeppelin in the Rain song you heard before that. I have Samantha Fish on the way. She's performing live music on a new release called Paper Doll Live. New Pornographers is coming up next with Votive. But what do you say we explore the world with Frank Zappa here on 99 Plus?

Yes, there's the Portugal the Man, and the word was shush. You notice the intro, that high-pitched voice? I can't do it, not with my voice, but I thought you would enjoy that tune on Monday nights here on The Plus. Taj Mahal, Life of Love, and a live tune from Samantha Fish. It was called Fortune Teller. And now, Coral will lead us into this new set of music, and you're going to hear right now, Ride That

0: There's Robbie Robinson and When the Night Was Young, Los Lobos, Don't Worry Baby. The night, this Monday night actually, is just taking off, so thank you for listening once again, and I'll be back in a few.
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But what do you know? It's National SpongeBob Day. I don't know why it is. I never was a fan of it. My son was, though. And why did I bring it up? I don't know. Tonight's Tuesday night. You know what that means? I plan to give you great rock, blues, new music in our library, alternative. You get what you hear. And so there was Luther Allison and You Upset Me, Baby, Rufus, Wainwright, Across the Universe. And you also heard some Edie Brickell with the New Bohemians. And that was called Don't Get In the Bed Dirty. Wow. Well, alrighty. Duke Robillard now will lead us into this set.

woods. Never offered much except a song, a little safety. 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I always had this fear that the younger me would hate me, but it worked out fine. Devil's got his teeth in me, it's only happened lately. I'm working hard against it, but sometimes it ain't so easy. Oh, there'll be a time I'll have to make my peace with those who made me. I'll be ready then.

Grant Lee Buffalo, what a guy. He his band was really rocking. They had a large following. They had some hits in the 90s, and then Warner Brothers dropped him, and Grant Lee said, I'm going to focus on my career. And so I wanted to play for you tonight from them, Mockingbirds, Dermot Kennedy, even the Claudettes, You Are My Whole World. And now Rolling Stones, they have a new album, by the way. It's called Foreign Tongues, and as a matter of fact, that's going to be tomorrow night's Late Show feature. Hell, it just came out last Friday, and Tom Makey says, hey, I want to play it. So there you'll have it tomorrow night at 11 p.m. with The Late Show. So here's a tune from the album. This is In the Stars.

0: So we wrap up this hour with David Bowie here on 99 Plus KFMH. And stick around. 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

And there you have it, Kevin Burtz. He's from the state of Iowa with his band members, the Instigators. Tell it to another fool right after Joan Jett. Morrissey's coming up, Fox Tide. Gonna take you old school now. Here's Janis Joplin on the Plus.

There's the National on 99+ KFMH, Hairpin Turns. Sir Paul McCartney was in that set. We Too, Morrissey, Make Up a Lie, and Foxtide performed to Wait It Out. Now Robin Ford leading us into this set with his song Jealous Guy.

0: And so I finish this hour with Billy Bragg, Waiting for the Great Leap Forward. You heard Ann Wilson covering Baker Street, Bonnie Raitt, and Ellen Parsons' project with iRobot. You heard as well.
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does it matter the things you say? 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Lawyers in business, you get what you bring. 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

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Bob Dylan said that. 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

thoughts are? Would you believe young mothers have deserted their broods to dance at New Age Satanist rallies? Have you ever known of the Rock and Roll Justice League busting a locking tremolo in your community, or are they merely paying lip service to your local guitar authorities? These and other questions are raised in the following excerpt from Webb Wilder's motivational Tips for Teens manifesto and rock and roll pamphlet. At this juncture, let us deviate from the preface to these illusory comments to clear our mind of all secular and non-aesthetic questions and answers, which all will be covered in God's good time, and play the electric guitar.

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1: Hi, everybody. I'm Tommy Lang, and I did not watch any of last night's Home Run Derby, but I heard it was a disaster. First of all, a guy named Jordan Walker won. I don't even know who he plays for. I had my guy Munetaki in there coming back from injury. Just came back this weekend, by the way. He's only played three games since he was out for a month. White Sox favorite. He went out kind of early, and honestly, I didn't even watch that much. I was watching wrestling last night. A great promo, by the way, between Roman Reigns and Davenport's own Seth Rollins at the end of the show. Yeah, that's right. I was watching wrestling instead of Home Run Derby. I'll probably watch the All-Star game tonight. But you know what I'm doing later today? I'm covering hockey. Apparently, Three Ice, which is a three-on-three hockey league that is coming to Coralville this week, they, for whatever reason, didn't send me the approval for my media credential. And the guy emailed me yesterday, apologized for losing it, and said, I checked back and it was in my, it was like in his drafts or something. He like forgot to send it. So it's waiting for me today when I get to the arena. I'm covering hockey in July when it's going to be like 95 degrees for the next 3 days. It'll be different, but it'll be a fun little twist to my summer. Then I think Friday's a pool day. So it's ice, ice, ice, pool, which was a great hit, by the way, on the rap charts back in the late 90s. Now, let's move on to blues. We'll start off the block party breakfast with Keb Moe on 99 plus KFMH.

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99 plus KFMH with Keb Mo starting off the block party breakfast. Let's see. That was The Door. Before that, Lean on Me. Good to be home again and Taking Me Higher. I'm Tommy Lang. If you have requests, by the way, you can send it to me. I am on X at Tommy KFMH. I'm also on Blue Sky. Tommy Lang, 1630. We continue with Barty's Strange and a song that I actually first heard before we were playing Barty's Strange. On John Mulaney's show on Netflix, Everybody's Live. Remember that? A couple years ago? Maybe you don't. That's fine. Here's Barty Strange with Sober. We also play this on KCJJ, by the way. It's 99 plus KFMH. It's a block party breakfast.

Wrapping up a block party from Barty's Strange on 99+ KFMH. Started off with Sober, then it was Line 95, Cosigns, Sober, Baltimore, Line 95, then Cosigns. Sorry about that. I'm off. My name's Tommy Lang. It's been a weird morning already. Won't get into it. We will get into it with our next block party on the Block Party Breakfast. It's Pink Floyd. Who did I talk to? I talked to somebody over the weekend who did not like Pink Floyd, and it was not a good moment for them. I know who it was. We'll talk about it after this block party. My name's Tommy Lang, and this is the Block Party Breakfast on 99+ KFMH.

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0: 99 Plus, KFMH, wrapping up the block party, Breakfast with Pink Floyd and Goodbye Blue Sky. A song I heard in a Rick and Morty episode a couple years ago and it threw me off. Before that, Hey You, Sheep and Run Like Hell. I am Tommy Lang and that's the block party breakfast. Top of the hour, I'll tell you about meeting a radio person that I hadn't met before. Ooh, exciting, I know. And I'll explain that Pink Floyd story as well. It all ties in. We also got Talking Heads, J.C. Brooks and the Uptown Sound, Duke Robillard, Pearl Jam. It's all ahead on 99 Plus KFMH.
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0: işte karşısına için etmen de arabı çağırsın. 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
2: Good morning. I am Tommy Lang. In a great mood today. We just finished off a good block party breakfast with Keb Mo, Barty Strange, and Pink Floyd. My White Sox finished the first half. I've passed the first half, but the All-Star break, first place, tied for first with Cleveland. Better percentage, though, but that'll get figured out later in the season. So anyway, I got a good story, though. I met somebody over the weekend. Was out some of my TV and radio friends on Saturday night. Took Sunday morning off from KCJJ, which was nice. Went to a place called The Map Room in Cedar Rapids. It was delicious. Had a nice little patio. It used to be a bar called J.M. O'Malley's when I lived up there 25 years ago. Like the smallest bar, second smallest bar in Cedar Rapids. I believe Flick's Bungalow was the smallest at the time. But now they've got a beer garden. They took the parking lot and turned it into like a whole giant kind of beer garden area. That was really nice. Had a good grilled cheese, like one of those fancy grilled cheeses. Good fries. Then somebody I've talked to online, we became friends because we're two of the last like normal real radio people left in the Iowa City Cedar Rapids market. Her name's Cortland. I don't think she uses her last name on the air, so I'm not going to give it here. But I think she just goes by Cortland on the country station, K-Hawk in Cedar Rapids. She invited me to go with some of her friends from her jujitsu class to go do karaoke at the Viking Lounge in Cedar Rapids. I went, got there at like midnight, and stayed there. It's one of those bars that closes at 2, not the ones that are like, oh, it's 1:30, you got to go. Oh, it's 1 o'clock, you got to stop all the stuff. No, we did karaoke till like 10 till 2. It was great. She's a lot of fun. But there was one guy, Brian, who stayed with us the whole time. There were only three of us that stayed till close. Me, Cortland, and this Brian guy. Lives in Coralville, got a wife and kids. Did not like Pink Floyd, and there was some Pink Floyd slander that I did not appreciate, thus spurring me to play that Pink Floyd twofer, even though I know he's not listening. Or twofer. Going back to my old job. No, block party. It's twice as big as a twofer, even if it is Tuesday. Maybe I'm going back to... Maybe being that close to the old KRNA studios got to me. Seriously, from the beer garden, the map room, you can see the old APAC building where I was. Like, it's like 2 blocks away. Maybe that's what got into me. No twofers. Block parties. We'll have another block party tomorrow, by the way. Graham Nash is playing at the Englert, so we'll do that. That's tomorrow's show. Coming up this hour, I've got J.C. Brooks and the Uptown Sound, Duke Robillard, Pearl Jam. And right now it's Talking Heads' Once in a Lifetime on 99 Plus KFMH.

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99+ KFMH, new Duke Robillard from his new album Blast Off, it's Galactic Greece. We also heard J.C. Brooks, The Uptown Sound, Ordinary, and Talking Heads doing Once in a Lifetime. Tommy Lang with some Paul McCartney coming up, the Claudettes. We'll talk about Brandi Carlile being involved in something. I can't remember what it is now. It's somewhere in my notes. We'll get to it eventually. And Dave Grohl tells us what he thinks is the perfect album, and we'll even hear something from that perfect album. But right now, it is Pearl Jam. We turn to our attention to Eddie Vedder, who was caught enjoying the song Alive while he was attending the USA versus Belgium World Cup game a little while back. They played it during an intermission or water break, whatever they're calling it. I don't know. I don't care about soccer. Haven't watched a second. Not going to watch a second. Even this week when there's no baseball. I'm covering hockey. There's a 3-on-3 hockey league playing in Iowa City. Well, Coralville. I'll be covering later today, but we talked about that already. So anyway, he's singing along to Alive, and then the Fox cameras catch him singing along to his own song. It's kind of cute. Here is Alive. Here is Pearl Jam on 99+ KFMH.

99 Plus, KFMH, Brandi Carlile with Sugar Tooth. Before that, new Paul McCartney, Days We Left Behind, and Pearl Jam doing Alive. Brandi Carlile, part of the 2026 Ganseya Games, which is, I guess, an athletic competition. It's weird. I saw an article about it, but it never explained what it was. I think here are the people who performed at this event. Michael Stipe, Brandi Carlile, we just heard from, Josh Holm from Queens of the Stone Age, Robert Randolph, Warren Haynes, and Chad Smith from the Red Hot Chili Peppers. Do I know what the Ganseya Games are? No! I'm just telling you who performed at them. I Googled everything. And honestly, I wasn't going to put that much work into it. Coming up, we've got the Claudettes, Derek and the Dominoes, Neil Francis, and Dave Grohl tells us what he thinks the perfect album, the best album of all time is. He said it's the perfect album, and I'll play something from that album because it is in our library. But right now, it is brand new, The Claudettes. Their new album is called Garage Glamour. Here's Whirlpool on 99 Plus KFMH.

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If you like those longer songs in rock and roll, let me invite you to The Long Player every Friday morning at 11 o'clock Central Time. 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

99 Plus KFMH with Neil Francis doing Prometheus. Before that, Derek and the Dominoes, Layla and Whirlpool, a new one from the Claudettes. My name's Tommy Lang. Coming up next, we are going to talk about Dave Grohl doing a recent interview on BBC. Not a BBC. I was going, I'm sorry. I'm trying to be professional. On the BBC. How about that? Okay, much better. He gave his opinion on what he thought was the perfect album. And we're going to play a cut from that. But first, I want to play some new Foo Fighters. Yeah, I'm going to keep you in suspense. Because I'm talking about Dave Grohl. I'll play some Foo Fighters. Their new album out now is called Your Favorite Toy. Here's Asking for a Friend, followed by a song from an album Dave Grohl said is the best ever. 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

0: 99 plus KFMH from 1988's Surfer Rosa, The Pixies, Where Is My Mind? An album that Dave Grohl said on the BBC last week was the perfect record. Said it's the greatest album of all time, in his opinion. Everything, nothing wrong with it at all. Before that, we heard from the Foo Fighters and Asking for a Friend. Kind of a, see, there's your two for Tuesday. It's not really the same artist, but it was the same story. We will count that. I don't work at my former station, even though I did meet a woman who works for that company over the weekend. We talked about it earlier. Shout out to Cortland. She's fun. Got Jethro Tull coming up. Willis Jackson will find out what he's talking about. Also, Peter Frampton, Black Sabbath, and Mike Zito. 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
0: My name's Tommy Lang. Coming up, we'll hear from Willis Jackson, find out what he's talking about. Also, new Peter Frampton, some Black Sabbath. The first official Black Sabbath book is coming out, which I kind of assumed there would have been one by now, but there's not. We'll also hear from Mike Zito, the Dead Kennedys. I've got Jello Biafra news, and it's great news. But right now, Jethro Tull, Locomotive Breath, on 99 plus KFMH.

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New Peter Frampton on 99+ KFMH from Carry the Light. It's Lions at the Gate. Before that, Call of the Gators from Willis Jackson and Jethro Tull doing Locomotive Breath. By the way, we'll talk about it later this week, but Jethro Tull is going to be the featured artist this weekend on And Now for Something Completely British with Jim Hunter. But that's like at the end of the week. Coming up in our more immediate future, Mike Zito, The Dead Kennedys, and Guided by Voices. I'm Tommy Lang. Up next, it is Black Sabbath, The Masters of Reality, Why Black Sabbath Matter. Not matters, matter. I don't get it either. It's coming out in October. It's the official biography of the band. They'll be publishing three different versions with three different covers. So look for that in October. And it's the first ever official biography about them, which kind of surprises me a little bit. Coming up, as we mentioned, Mike Zito and Dead Kennedys. Here is some Black Sabbath, Paranoid, on 99+ KFMH.

The Dead Kennedys, Let's Lynch the Landlord, a 99 plus KFMH. We also heard new Mike Zito, title track from his new album, Outside or the East Side. And started off with Paranoid from Black Sabbath. Now, good news on Joel Biafra. I told you a while back he suffered a stroke, I think it was in April. He returned to performing already, made a surprise appearance on stage

I'm not 14. I did, however, over the weekend, hang out with a woman who told me that her psychic told her that next year she's going to have a baby. Why she shared this information with me the first time I met her, I don't know. And if you've listened to the whole show, you can piece some things together. Coming up, we've got Temple of the Dog, song I sang at karaoke with said people. Also got Sun Seals, Rolling Stones. My name's Tommy Lang. This is New Guided by Voices, the new album Crawl Space of the Pantheon. The song is We Outlast Them All. 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

Sun Seals, your love is like a cancer on 99+ KFMH. Well, Sir Temple of the Dog pushing forward back, and new Guided by Voices, we outlast them all. Tommy Lang with Sun Volt and Drive By Truckers coming up, but up next, the Rolling Stones. Keith Richards, some not so nice things to say about the United States of America. Quote, it's a bit of a disappointment at the moment. Many of you may agree with that statement, many won't. I'm going to shut the F up. Here's Divine Intervention, new Rolling Stones, from the album On Sale Now, Foreign Tongues, on 99+ KFMH.

I want to send this out to all of y'all, to this community. 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

0: My favorite SunVolt song, it's Drown, on 99+ KFMH. We also heard Drive-By Truckers, Let There Be Rock, and New Rolling Stones' Divine Intervention from their new album, Four in Tongues. I'm Tommy Lang. That's it for my show today. We'll have another show tomorrow. I know we're doing a block party of Graham Nash because he's playing at the Englert. It's Englert, right? Let me double check real quick. Wasn't going to look at this till tomorrow. Yeah, Englert Theater tomorrow night, downtown Iowa City. If you got a request, find me on X, at Tommy KFMH. Blue Sky, Tommy Lang, 1630. 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

99 Plus KFMH. How you doing on this Tuesday morning? I hope you're doing well. I'm Bill Clutho. Thank you to Tommy Lang for getting us this far in our day. You just heard new music from the Rolling Stones, released just last Friday, Foreign Tongues. A Jealous Lover, the song you just heard, and you can hear that album in its entirety Wednesday night at 11 o'clock with Tom Mankey on The Late Show, sponsored by Co-op Records. Before that, Groovy Goddess from Sonny Landreth and the Allman Brothers with Revival, 'Cause Love's Everywhere. Got new music from Yes, some Dream Syndicate on the way right now from his album Nearly Human. He's on tour right now. Go see him if you can. This is Todd Rundgren and the One of a Nail at 99 Plus KFMH.

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Music from Dream Syndicate on this Tuesday morning and Forest for the Trees. Yes, and Jam Bustin' from their latest called Aurora, and the one of an ale from Todd Rundgren kicked off that set. Got music from Jellyfish and David Zalo on the way. Lime Garden has a new album out called Maybe Not Tonight, and this is Always Talking About You at 99 Plus KFMH.

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99.5 KFMH. How are you? It is Tuesday. It's the 14th of July, if you're keeping track at home. I'm Bill Clutho. Just heard music from Selwyn Birchwood, his critically acclaimed album Electric Swamp Funkin' Blues and the Church of the Electric Swamp. Before that, Simply Church with Gary Clark Jr. and Can't Get Enough from Bad Company here at the Plus. The Choral, Johnny Marr on the way. Genesis and Charles Bradley as we'll look at confusion in music around the midway point in this hour. Television, they only recorded a very few records, but were they influential in the late 70s and early 80s? This is from Marquee Moon and See No Evil here at 99 Plus, KFMH.

99 plus KFMH. Johnny Marr from his Fever Dreams LP and Spirit Power and Soul. Spirit Catcher from The Coral before that. And See No Evil from Television starting out that set of tunes. Well, we have a little show around here called The Late Show. Tom Menkes is the host. Every Wednesday night at 11 o'clock, he will spin one of the new releases we've been playing for you for a while. And this week, no exception, but it's probably the quickest I've seen an album go from release date to The Late Show. And it's Foreign Tongues from the new, from the Rolling Stones. Rolling Stones have been out in mass promoting this album. I don't know how many interviews I've seen with Keith and Mick and Ronnie, but it's good. That means they're behind this record, and they should be. I was driving around listening to it the other day. It is good indeed. And if you want to hear it in its entirety, all you have to do is listen tomorrow night at 11 o'clock with Tom as he will spin through it, sponsored as always by Co-op Records in Moline, Illinois. And from that album, this is In the Stars here at the Plus.

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Fear!

99 Plus, KFMH, Charles Bradley, and Confusion, the Land of Confusion from Genesis before that, and In the Stars from Foreign Tongues, the latest from the Rolling Stones, and again, the feature tomorrow night on The Late Show here with Tom Mankey at 11 o'clock Central Time. We'll wrap the hour up with some New Pornographers and Dawes music after we hear from the immediate family and one more Confusion song here at The Plus.

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99 Plus KFMH, how are you? It's Tuesday. Planning on having a taco or two a little later today. Maybe as I'm watching the World Cup on the TV. France and Spain, two of the top teams. In fact, the finals, all the top four teams, unusual in that case. But it's been some great fans that we've seen and hosted here in the good old U.S. of A. I'm Bill Clutho. Just heard from Morrissey and the night Pop dropped from his album, his latest, Makeup is a Lie. Before that, Carolyn Wonderland and It Takes a Lot to Laugh, It Takes a Train to Cry. And Robert Randolph started things out with I Thank You here at the Plus. Music from Squeeze and Folk Implosion. Right now, this is Fleetwood Mac from Tusk and Sisters of the Moon at 99 Plus KFMH.

99 Plus KFMH. A little music from Folk Implosion on this Tuesday. And Walk Through Me. Walk a Straight Line from Squeeze's album Babylon and On. And Sisters of the Moon from Fleetwood Mac, starting out that set of tunes. Got music from The Doors, from B.B. King. They're all waiting. Of Montreal as well. And they're waiting on air here at 99 Plus KFMH.

99 Plus KFMH, BB King, just waiting for your call. The Doors before that, and Waiting for the Sun, and Waiting on Air from the new Of Montreal LP. Well, that'll do it for me. I'm waiting to get out of here, but won't have to wait too much longer. But I will leave you in the capable hands and ears of Jim Hunter. He has block parties waiting for you this afternoon with Guided by Voices, Red Hot Chili Peppers. Roberto is in at 7 o'clock tonight. Tommy Lang tomorrow morning at 6 a.m. And he'll have those breakfast blocks of tunes waiting for you from 6 until 7. I'll be back with some Wednesday music for you. Going out to see a little World Cup right now. Is it something that we should be thinking about, that today is Bastille Day in France as they take on Spain? Don't know, but we'll find out a little later today. Leave you with a little Lyle Lovitz, and I've been to Memphis. Have yourselves a great Tuesday, everybody. I'll see you tomorrow morning.

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mama door. You ain't nothing but a hound, babe. Keep on stupid mama door. You can wag your tail, but I ain't gonna feed you no more. You tell me you was hot class, but I can see through that. You tell me you was hot class, but I can see through that. And baby, I know, hey, woman, you ain't nowhere. You ain't nothing but a hound dog. Keep on wobbling around my door.